0: The community advocate called on those involved in such practices to turn a new leaf, make restitution where possible, and commit themselves to truthfulness and integrity.
1: Makomo is the name.
2: Yes, we want to really explain it better. What we are saying here is that there are some women, maybe they are separated from their husbands, or their husbands are not with them. Maybe they are, because of work, they are in Abuja or Port or Lagos or abroad, and they are around here back home, and sometimes their children are in school, maybe primary or secondary university. Sometimes they will just tell the husband when the school fee is supposed to be just 50,000 for the primary children or secondary university. They can

0: things. It could be landed property. It could even be building of house. It could be any other thing. You know the amount of the something, you will inflate it for extra profit that will become a poison or a problem to you tomorrow. Maybe some of the problem you are facing in life now is some of those things. And both of you are leaders of in churches or members of churches. It's hard time you go and repent and reconcile and make restitution before it will be well with you, and learn how to tell the exact amount to whoever that is sending money from somewhere to you to do anything. Thank you.
1: In a separate news, the Edo State government on Monday demolished a building allegedly linked to cultism and ritual activities in Uromi. It's a northeast local government area of the state. Another property was also seized of a renewed crackdown on crime and criminal network. A statement issued on Tuesday by Governor Monday Obalos Media Aid Patrick Ibojili, a operation was carried out under Operation Flush.
2: Never came. Our fathers are tired, expired. Today we rise. Noahawk is our bloodless coup.

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1: Welcome back and thank you for staying tuned. This is News on the Hour on Eastern Binoculars Radio. Remember, a positive attitude can brighten your day for the better. Stay positive today. Here comes the rest of the news. The Nigerian Communication Commission, working with consultancy KPMG, has begun a comprehensive review of telecom interconnection pricing, the first major reassessment of the sector's tariff framework in nearly a decade. The exercise kicked off in Lagos at the Mobile Termination Rate Stakeholder Forum on Tuesday, brought regulators, operators, and industry participants into a structured process to reassess wholesale pricing rules that govern payments between network and competing voice calls. The head of the Competition

tariff unit at the NCC, Omotayo Mohammed, said the exercise goes beyond a routine tariff review and reflects the need to align regulations with a rapidly evolving industry. The executive stated that the telecom market...

0: 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For comments, feedback, and info, send your update to us on 080-5191-8139. You can also give us an email on asambinoculars9@gmail.com. And on behalf of Asan Binoculars Radio News Crew, thank you for listening. My name is Joseph Osaya Mohiguari. You have a great day today and be a productive one.
1: Ege na re kahi ebe sunu oto isan la oto edo remu oto Nigeria rebe oye kona be san radio wa mu owo wa zore babilu wa re ka ban ho
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0: 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All that time, we pay no kick Biran or Boon or Kick, be right by Lenin, Eloni, Evina. Or that young young Amy Kenaren or Riak Tao or Kiche Dagbari or that young young Amy Nome Naren or Riak Tao or Jaminare Fioge Eberet Higo Shaye will come on Amy Masemi the Dagbari is on Binoculars Radio. Med na Fawa Sabunware Kama or somebody the Banari region.
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1: All right, ladies and gentlemen, my name is MC Alamon, also known as the Enjoyment Landlord. I'm speaking right now, always listen to Sports Daily on Esan Banacola Radio. 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
2: Welcome to Sports Daily from Esan Banacola Radio. I am Big Billy. First from the local sport. Edo State Governor Senator Monde Okpebolo has congratulated Edo Queens Football Club on their outstanding achievement, describing the team's success as a proud moment for the state and a testament to the talent, determination, and resilience of Edo athletes. In a separate news, European champion Spain were ahead to a shock 0-0 draw by tiny World Cup debutant Cape Verde on Monday, as Iran prepared to make their long-awaited entrance at the tournament after a build-up and followed by uncertainty. In another development, tensions boiled over in New York iconic Times Square on Tuesday as supporters of Algeria and Argentina clashed in the street hours before their team faced off in the 2026 FIFA World Cup Group J. This is the beat of sport from Asian Binoculars Radio. I am Big Billy saying do have a lovely day and God bless you all.
3: Welcome to Entertainment News from Esan Binoculars Radio Uromi. First, the headlines. Reno Omokri reacts after Davido called him bingo.

for them and sabotage those who don't work for them. To wrap up the entertainment news, a quick recap of the headlines again. Reno Omokri reacts after Davido called him Bingo. I faced constant spiritual warfare in music industry. Nicki Minaj opens up. This is all for today on Entertainment News. Thank you for listening. I am Judy Chinenye. Have a nice day.

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4: Ibo, Mada Ibo, then you are Ibo Po. 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

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Join us, the Igbo community. 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

And you are Igbo, until. 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

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We are one people, one destiny. Join us, the Igbo Community Network. We are all connected forever.

Started in Oguta, Imo State, Nigeria, now to Africa, and to the world. 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

0: Alive Chapel joyfully invites you to the consecration and enthronement of our Bishop Elect, Rev. 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

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Holy Messiah. 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As your people, let us live our life daily in peace and offer our

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Today we rise. 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

Why I married myself on 45th birthday. Dere Edon. Away from Punch, I'll be taking you to the Nation newspapers. The first headline says, Shettima and 8 governors arrives in Ekiti for APC mega rally. Nigeria reacts to Baba Ejesha, the CEO Luminous Baby announcement. Men can love you, still cheat, says Shank Comics. Not the Nation newspapers. Senate committee assures NDLA of support. Tinubu's performance will defeat propaganda in 2027. Matawale. Alleged criminal defamation. Court revokes Shore's bail, orders his arrest. World Cup 2026. Meet Cape Verde defender who was caught up via LinkedIn message. Oboriwari Okowa not against Anioma State creation. Government. Nkechi Blessing advocate self-respect says growth sometimes means walking away. And the last one says, police nab 2 suspected robbers, seize cack of hard drugs in Delta. So the next newspaper of today, which is Daily Trust newspapers. And the first one says, alleged cybercrime, court revokes Shore's bail over failure to appear in court. Islamic New Year, Tinubu felicitates Muslims, calls for patriotism. Gunmen attack NIPSS, kill 2 soldiers and police officer. Katsina introduces measure to cut off fuel supply to bandits. Reports of Tinubu assuring PDP of victory in Ebonyi. False. Uwata. Some of the Daily Trust newspapers. What becomes of Atiku and the opposition if ADC is registered? Cholera bites harder in Bono, spreads to Plateau. Prices of maize, onion, tomatoes and other push inflation to 6 months high. The last headline says 2026 race hit by the registration judgment. Away from Daily Trust, I'll be taking you to Vanguard newspapers. The first one says, why I am

0: becoming CEO. Cooking gas prices could crash to 900 naira kg by end of 2026. NALPGAM. Ondo. Traders cry as hoodlums demolish shops, destroyed goods worth millions.
1: Rise in a whole new way.

0: community, bridge the...
1: Which is Daily Post newspapers. The first letter says, reintegration of ex-Boko Haram members counterproductive. Mandy Shehu. Oyo abduction. Bandits and terrorists must go. Protest hits Ibadan. Oyo government demolishes building used for storing arms in Ibadan. Lagos announces temporary closure of Edo Bridge. Senate denies Oshomole's forgery allegation over Natasha's suspension. Ogun CSOs reject multiple levies. Regulations seek single regulatory framework. So the Daily Post newspapers. 2027, SDP's Adeboye kicks against ADC and other parties' registration. The registering ADC and others threatens 2027 elections. AH Chair Udeze. David Mark, Arebo.

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1: 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Platforms, fibers.
2: My betatious Nigeria country people. Ogbonge listeners out there, I truly compliment, salute and greetings to each and every one of now. I say welcome to News Across Your Political Zone for Nigeria again. But I wish you always from a Sambana Plus Radio 105.1 Uromi. My name now Jojo Namani, I be a radio country brother. I'm going to tell you the many, many years they show face for the news. Tenable to governors, strengthen judicial infrastructure. Oyo don't demolish Ibadan property over alleged armed storage by suspected criminals. Appeal court don't order stay of execution for high court judgment with a deregistered 5 political party. A good day also say, Tariu Sodo enter Guinness World Record as smallest nation for inside the World Cup. Congratulovia to that small country. INEC don't back political parties with a sick judgment stay of execution. And we could tell us to say Cartonic evolve into full service gift card app for Nigerian to buy local gift card. That's advert we show for the papers. FG don't secure 150 terrorism conviction for 2 days. It's only come from the Attorney General of the Federation. And we could tell you also say First Lady don't empower 2,000 Benue women with 100 million naira grants

0: Rockley. My brothers, keep your hands clean and succeed. Naudo, Kagadi, in peace it shall be. Build a home anywhere, and that place becomes home. But never forget the motherland, Alaibo.
1: We are builders, dreamers, believers. We know.
2: Military wrote 1999 Constitution. This one come from Abdul Salami. Kaduna East adoption. Community don't decry government neglect. And they can't talk.

to worship us and to remain for captivity and never release them. Our delegate on flag of re-election campaign, and you can receive or mission race support. Or your is in Chibok, will never be marking day. That's not they come from or your state governor. I'll be Chibok, or they'll come forget the matter. Those people waiting for captivity, they must release them by fire, by hook, or by force. Nigeria's 2016 clean energy targets feasible. This one they come from Naseni. Yes, now they get hand for the matter. We concern that matter. Another thing with the show for the table for inside the news today. Yes, this one concern insecurity say Babylon suspend Reese's summer emergency plenary. Yes, you know, say the Senate before and they will recess. And they ain't done, say make them come back sharp sharp. No time to go to take holiday when people see they inside bush. Make we carry come another matter with the make round on top FIFA. FIFA, they don't review World Cup 20. From America to now.

forget, say, a hold Spain to a 0-0 draw for their first encounter for inside the World Cup. Protests will be led by Vincent Osset on Storm Shea Makinde, resident for Ibadan. Then they demand release of adopted PPU's teachers for Orire LGA. Now forget, say, on this Osset, many people know as very dark black man. Oil drop below $80 for inside US Iran D. And they could tell you also say, Oyo is not Chibok. Governor Makinde confirmed talk with terrorists over adopted school children and in the vow safe return of victims. I beg make not do a sharp sharp because body not be wood. Kogi don't confirm buying of bandit leaders with a link to school attack. Nigerian actress and film director will name the message John C. Okoje. He don't share the message of faith and God's grace. And for inside the lengthy Instagram post, as you can tell, say God, they do many, and you know they judge people the way human being they do. That's on a mercy, John C. Okoje, for you. Cause the other FG make them register NANTS as new varsity workers union. Saudi Arabia don't begin annual replacement of the holy Kaaba's Kiwas and Kiswa for there. And we could tell you also say UK don't impose 70 new sanctions on Russia's shadow network. South African President

property linked to Yahaya Bello. This only come from witness, as in they testify on top of the matter. The registration of ADC other group, they call on NJC to probe sanction Justice Lifu over alleged disregard of appellant court order. Kate Henshaw don't address speculation with concern professional conduct filming intimate scene will involve actor Daniel Etim Efion for Inside Blood Sisters season 2 Netflix series. African Development, they demand return to indigenous ruling system, Gambari orders, and then they insist. Emeka Ike don't celebrate daughter's birthday, express pain over separation. Marcus Rashford, he don't formally return to Manchester United. Congratulations and welcome back for Inside Mayu. We will tell you also say for Inside Matter of the Riches, so we don't celebrate as Cardinal Koji mark 90th birthday. Don't forget to see Cardinal Koji in a cleric for Inside the Catholic denomination of Christianity. I neck the 6th day of his

the Father, and of the Son, and of the Holy Spirit. Amen. Greetings of peace to you, dear brothers and sisters in Christ. Welcome to Matters of Our Faith from Isan Binoculars Radio, your number one radio station in Isan Land. Today we will be taking our first reading from 2 Kings chapter 2, 1 to verse 6 to 14, and the theme is, a chariot of fire appeared and Elijah went up into heaven. Now when the Lord was about to take Elijah to the heaven by a whirlwind, Elijah and Elisha were on their way from Gilgal. They came to Jericho, and Elijah said to Elisha, "Tarry here, I beg you, for the Lord has sent me to the Jordan." But he said, "As the Lord lives and as you yourself live, I will not leave you." So the two of them went on. 50 men of the sons of the prophets also went, and stood at some distance.

houses of fire, separated the two of them. And Elijah went up by the whirlwind into heaven. And Elisha saw it and cried, "My father, my father, the chariots of Israel and his horsemen." And he saw him no more. Then he took hold of his own clothes and tore them in two pieces. And he took up the coat of Elijah that had fallen from him and went back and stood on the bank of the Jordan. Then he took the coat of Elijah and struck the water, saying, "Where is the Lord, the God of Elijah?" And when he had struck the water was parted to the one side and to the other. The theme of our gospel reading is, "Your Father who sees in secret will reward you." Matthew 6:1-6, 16-18. At that time, Jesus said to his disciples, "Beware of practicing your piety before men in order to be seen by them. For then you will have no reward from your Father who is in heaven. Thus, when you give and sound no trumpets before you, as the hypocrites do in the synagogues and in the streets, that they may be praised by men. Truly I say to you, they have their reward. But when you give alms, do not let your left hand know what your right hand is doing, so that your alms may be in secret. And your Father who is in secret will reward you. When you pray, you must..."

secret, and your Father who sees in secret will reward you. And when you fast, do not look dismal like the hypocrites, for they disfigure their faces that their fasting may be seen by men. Truly I say to you, they have their reward. But when you fast, anoint your head and wash your face, that your fasting may not be seen by men, but by your Father who is in heaven. But your Father who is in secret, and your Father who sees in secret, will reward you. Reflection. Christianity is not a religion of external show, but of the practice of sacrificial love of God in

evil. Hypocrisy has unfortunately eaten deeply into the moral fabric of the Christian community, making the consciousness of God with relation to the practice of Christian virtues in the minds of many believers to go cold. Loving service of God in our neighbor is no more the order of the day in the community of the many believers. Jesus calls us to shun every sort of hypocrisy today and to embrace authentic Christianity.

Prayer for Nigeria in distress. All-powerful and merciful Father, you are the God of justice, love and peace. You rule over all the nations of the earth. Power and might are in your hands, and no one can withstand it. We present our country, Nigeria, before you. We pray and thank you, for you are the source of all we have and are. We are sorry for all the sins we have committed and for the good deeds we have failed to do. In your loving forgiveness, keep us safe from the punishment we deserve. Lord, we are weighed down not only by uncertainties, but also by moral, economic, and political problems. Listen to the cries of your people who confidently turn to you. God of infinite goodness, our strength in adversity, our health in weakness, our comfort in sorrow. Be merciful to us, your people. Spare this nation, Nigeria, from chaos, anarchy, and doom. Bless us with your kingdom of justice, love, and peace. We ask this through Christ our Lord. Most sacred heart of Jesus, Immaculate Heart of Mary.

NCC begins telecom pricing review after 8 years. My name is Joseph Osayomoi Gwari, and I'm the news in Digis. Residents of Uromi who have relatives and loved ones living abroad have been advised to desist from the practice of inflating school fees, medical bills, and other expenses in order to obtain more money from family members in diaspora. Speaking with our correspondent, Mr. Malcolm Moore expressed concern about the growing trend, describing the act as dishonest and harmful to family relationship. According to him, many Nigerians abroad work tirelessly to support their families back home and should not be deceived by exaggerated financial demands. Mr. Moore warned that taking advantage of relatives overseas through false claims and inflated costs amount to collecting a cost, as it undermines trust and creates unnecessary hardship for those making sacrifices abroad. He further urged Nigerians to embrace honesty and avoid what he described as tortoise wisdom, using corny and deceptive tactics to exploit unsuspecting family members. He noted that, in some cases, individuals even recruit others to collaborate in the scheme, making it more difficult for victims to verify the true cost of expenses. The community advocate called on those involved in such practices to turn a new leaf, make restitution where possible, and commit themselves.

0: to truthfulness and integrity.
1: Makomo is the name.
2: Yes, we want to really explain it better. What we are saying here is that there are some women, maybe they are separated from their husbands, or their husbands are not with them. Maybe they are, because of work, they are in Abuja or Port or Lagos or abroad, and they are around here back home. And sometimes their children are in school, maybe primary or secondary university. Sometimes they will just tell the husband when the school fee is supposed to be just 50,000 for the primary children or secondary university. They can sometimes tell their husband it's 200,000. Sometimes they will even tell the children, if your father asks you, so how much are you paying? Mention this. So that they can even go to the school, go to the management school and connive. And the unsuspecting husband now that trusts his wife or whoever that is sending the money, could be a sibling or uncle, will send the money. Then the woman will think that she's doing the smart one, and that she will pay the school and keep the rest for herself. You think you are smart. You think it's your husband. And the money, so you are collecting a curse. You cannot use that one to do anything. My friend, if you need extra money to do any other thing, why not just tell whoever that is sending the money, your husband, your friend, your relation, please. And the school fee is 10,000, but I have this problem, I have that problem. Let that person hear that. Not trying to be applying 30's formula to get that money. It's not a good one. How will you feel if you are the woman, you are somewhere, and you are the one sending the money, they are treating you like that? Sometimes, apart from school fee, there are other things. It could be landed property, it could even be building of house, it could be any other thing. You know the amount of the something, you will inflate it for extra profit that will become a poison or a problem to you tomorrow. Maybe some of the problems you are facing in life now is some of those things. And both of you are leaders of in churches or members of churches, it's hard time you go and repent and reconcile and make restitution before it will be well with you, and learn how to tell the exact amount to whoever that is sending money from somewhere to you to do anything. Thank you.
0: And a separate news, the Edo State government on Monday demolished a building allegedly linked to cultism and ritual activities in Uromi. It's a northeast local government area of the state. Another property was also seized of a renewed crackdown on crime and criminal network. A statement issued on Tuesday by Governor Monday.
3: From Lagos to London, Onitsha to Rome. Anywhere we dare, we build, we own. Love us, you prosper, hate us, you fail. We carry off for truth, no day of

0: Hello to all. It's always vibes and vibes. It's our ritual.
1: Welcome back and thank you for staying tuned. This is News on the Hour on Isambai No Class Radio. Remember, a positive attitude can brighten your day for the better. Stay positive today. Here comes the rest of the news. The Nigerian Communication Commission, working with consultancy KPMG, has begun a comprehensive review of telecom interconnection pricing, the first major reassessment of the sector's tariff framework in nearly a decade. The exercise kicked off in Lagos at the Mobile Termination Rate Stakeholder Forum on Tuesday, brought regulators, operators, and industry participants into a structured process to reassess wholesale pricing rules that govern payments between network and competing voice calls. The head of the Competition and Tariff Unit at the NCC, Omotayo Mohammed, said the exercise goes beyond the...
2: Vito Joe.
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0: 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And on behalf of Asan Binoculars Radio News Crew, thank you for listening. My name is Joseph Osaya Mohiguare. You'll have a great day today and be a productive one.
1: Ege na re kahi ebe sunu oto isan la oto edo remu oto Nigeria rebe oyeko na be san radio wa mu owo wa zore babilu wa re ka mai ho
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1: All right, ladies and gentlemen, my name is MC Alamano, also known as the Enjoyment Landlord. I'm speaking right now, always listen to Sports Daily on Esan Banacola Radio. 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
2: Welcome to Sports Daily from Esan Banacola Radio. I am Big Billy. First from the local sport. Edo State Governor Senator Monday Okpebholo has congratulated Edo Queens Football Club on their outstanding achievement, describing the team's success as a proud moment for the state and a testament to the talent, determination, and resilience of Edo athletes. In a separate news, European champion Spain were ahead to a shock 0-0 draw by tiny World Cup debutant Cape Verde on Monday, as Iran prepared to make their long-awaited entrance at the tournament after a build-up and followed by uncertainty. In another development, tensions boiled over in New York's iconic Times Square on Tuesday as supporters of

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0: 25th October 2010. 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

0: Alive Chapel joyfully invites you to the consecration and enthronement of our Bishop Elect, Rev. 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

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Join us, the Igbo Community Network. 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

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Join us, the Igbo Community Network. We are all connected forever.

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2: After the Doko him bingo.
1: I face constant warfare in music industry.
2: Nicki Minaj opens up.
1: I am Jude Chinenye.
2: Now the entertainment news in details.
1: Reno Omokri, Nigerian ambassador to Mexico, has reacted after saying that they do call him bingo.
2: It was reported that Remo had attributed his delay in his resumption in Mexico to the ongoing World Cup.
1: Reacting to Reno's claim, they do now trending on social media.
2: The ex-presidential aide, Remo Omokri, found the singer. Response:
1: Who described the dose as feedback also served most shocking.
2: In separate news,
1: famous rapper Nicki Minaj claims that there are talented artists almost invisible if the drones abide by their rules.
2: She claimed that most of the challenges herself and other talented artists face in the music industry were orchestrated by those figures, whom she declined to name. Speaking in a recent episode of the Bryce Crawford podcast, Minaj said those powerful music figures treat musicians like properties to make money for them and sabotage those who don't work for them. To wrap up the entertainment news, a quick recap of the headlines again.

0: Welcome to News on the Hour, reaching you from Asan Bioncolous Radio, Uromi. First, the headlines. Residents urge not to exploit relatives abroad through inflated fees and expenses. Building linked to suspected ritualist demolished in Edo. NCC begins telecom pricing review after 8 years. My name is Joseph Osayemoyi Gwanri, and I'm the news in digits. Residents of Uromi who have relatives and loved ones living abroad have been advised to desist from the practice of inflating school fees, medical bills, and other expenses in order to obtain more money from family members in diaspora. Speaking with our correspondent, Mr. Malcolm Moore expressed concern about the growing trend, describing the act as dishonest and harmful to family relationship. According to him, many Nigerians abroad work tirelessly to support their families back home and should not be deceived by exaggerated financial demands. Mr. Omo warned that taking advantage of relatives overseas through false claims and inflated costs amount to collecting a cost, as it undermines trust and creates unnecessary hardship for those making sacrifices abroad. He further urged Nigerians to embrace honesty and avoid what he described as tortoise wisdom, using corny and deceptive tactics to exploit unsuspecting family members. He noted that in some cases, individuals even recruit others to collaborate in the scheme, making it more difficult for victims to verify the true cost of expenses. The community advocate called on those involved in such practices to turn a new leaf, make restitution where possible, and commit themselves to truthfulness and integrity.
1: Makomo is the name.
2: Yes, we want to really explain it better. What we are saying here is that there are some women, maybe they are separated from their husbands, or their husbands are not with them. Maybe they are, because of work, they are in Abuja or Port or Lagos or abroad, and they are around here back home, and sometimes their children are in school, maybe primary or secondary or university. Sometimes they will just tell the husband when the school fee is supposed to be just 50,000 for the primary children or secondary university. They can sometimes tell their husband it's 200,000. Sometimes they will even tell the children, if your father asks you, so how much are you paying? Mention this. Sometimes they can even go to the school, go to the management school and connive. And the unsuspecting husband now, that trusts his wife or whoever that is sending the money, could be a sibling, uncle, will send the money. Then the woman will think that she's doing the smart one, and she will pay the school and keep the rest for herself. You think you are smart. You think it's your husband. And the money is, you are collecting a curse. You cannot use that one to do anything. My friend, if you need extra money to do any other thing, why not just tell whoever that is sending the money, your husband, your friend, your relation, please. And the school fee is 10,000, but I have this problem, I have that problem. Let that person hear that. Not trying to be applying tortoise formula to get that money. It's not a good one. How will you feel if you are the woman, you are somewhere, and you are the one sending the money, they are treating you like that? Sometimes, apart from school fees, there are other things. It could be landed property, it could even be building of house, it could be any other thing. You know the amount of the something, you will inflate it for extra profit that will become a poison or a problem to you tomorrow. Maybe some of the problems you are facing in life now is some of those things. And both of you are leaders of in churches or members of churches, it's hard time you go and repent and reconcile and make restitution before it will be well with you, and learn how to tell the exact amount to whoever that is sending money from somewhere to you to do anything. Thank you.
0: In a separate news, the Edo State government on Monday demolished a building allegedly linked to cultism and ritual activities in Uromi. It's a northeast local government area of the state. Another property was also seized of a renewed crackdown on crime and criminal network. A statement issued on Tuesday by Governor Monday Ogba.

0: People's Media Aid, Patrick Ebojele. The operation was carried out under Operation Flushout, Kidnappers and Cultists, and involved the Edo State Security Corps, Nigerian Police Force, and other security agencies under the supervision of senior security officials attached to the governor. Speaking during the exercise, the secretary of the Edo State Security Squad, Mr. John Izegagwe, said the intervention followed intelligence reports and field finding in the area. We'll take a short break to come on the news. NCC begins telecom pricing review after 8 years. Details of these and more will come your way shortly. Please stay tuned.
1: We do it differently on the Sambai No Clash Radio. 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It's always vibes and vibes in Sambai Radio.
0: Welcome back and thank you for staying tuned. This is News on the Hour on the Sambai No Clash Radio. Remember, a positive attitude can brighten your day for the better. Stay positive today. Here comes the rest of the news. The Nigerian Communication Commission, working with consultancy KPMG, has begun a comprehensive review of telecom interconnection pricing, the first major reassessment of the sector's tariff framework in nearly a decade. The exercise kicked off in Lagos at the Mobile Termination Rate Stakeholder Forum on Tuesday, brought regulators, operators, and industry participants into a structured process to reassess wholesale pricing rules that govern payments between network and competing voice calls. The head of the Competition and Tariff Unit at the NCC, Omotayo Mohammed, said the exercise goes beyond a routine tariff review and reflects the need to align regulations with a rapidly evolving industry. Executive stated that the telecom market has changed materially since the last determination, both in technology development and market structure, adding that new service categories and business models now require regulatory attention. And that is it for the news package. To wrap it up, the headlines again. Resident urged not to exploit relative abroad through inflated fees and expenses. Building linked to suspected ritualists demolished in Edo. NCC begins telecom pricing review after 8 years. That is the size of News on the Hour. For comments, feedback and info, send your update to us on 00-5191-8139. You can also give us an email on asambinoculars@gmail.com. And on behalf of Asambinoculars Radio News Crew, thank you for listening. My name is Joseph Osaya Mohiguare. So have a great day today and be a productive one.
2: Ege na re kahi ebe sunu oto isan la oto edo remu oto Nigeria rebe oye kona be san radio wa mu owo wa zore babilu wa re ka ban ho
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6: All right, ladies and gentlemen, my name is MC Alamano, known as the Enjoyment Landlord. 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
7: Welcome to Sports Daily from Esan Banacola Radio. I am Big Billy. First from the local sport. Edo State Governor Senator Monde Okpebolo has congratulated Edo Queens Football Club on their outstanding achievement, describing the team's success as a proud moment for the state and a testament to the talent, determination, and resilience of Edo athletes. In a separate news, European champion Spain were ahead to a shock 0-0 draw by tiny World Cup debutant Cape Verde on Monday, as Iran prepared to make their long-awaited entrance at the tournament after a build-up and followed by uncertainty. In another development, tensions boiled over in New York's iconic Times Square on Tuesday as supporters of Algeria and Argentina clash in the street hours before their team face off in the 2026 FIFA World Cup Group J. This is the Beat of Sport from Asian Binoculars Radio. I am Big Billy saying do have a lovely day and God bless you all.
8: Welcome to Entertainment News from Asian Binoculars Radio Uromi. First, the headlines. Reno Omokre reacts after Davido called him bingo. I face constant spiritual warfare in music industry. Nicki Minaj opens up. I am Jude Chinenye. Now the entertainment news in details. Reno Omokre, the Nigerian ambassador designate to Mexico, has reacted after singer Davido called him bingo. It was reported that Remo had attributed the delay in his resumption in Mexico to the ongoing World Cup. Reacting to Reno's claim, Davido, in a now trending post on social media, knocked the ex-presidential aide Umu Bingo, Reno Omokre, foul, the singer posted. In response, Reno, who described Davido's 6 posts as feedback, also tagged it most shocking. In separate news, famous rapper Nicki Minaj has claimed that there are powerful music figures making talented artists almost invisible if they don't abide by their rules. She claimed that the most of the challenges herself and other talented artists face in the music industry were orchestrated by those figures, whom she declined to name. Speaking in a recent episode of the Bryce Crawford podcast, Minaj said those powerful music figures treat musicians like properties to make money for them and sabotage those who don't work for them. To wrap up the entertainment news, a quick recap of the headlines again. Reno Omokre reacts after Davido called him bingo. I faced constant spiritual warfare in music industry. Nicki Minaj opens up. This is our video today on Entertainment News. Thank you for listening. I am Jude Chinenye. Have a nice day.

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2: 5. Yeah, welcome to Eastern Binoculars Radio. This is business news, the headlines. LG pushes intelligence-led border security resilience. Cooking gas. Marketers plan massive imports. After 140% price surge, I am Edna Faust, now the business news. In details, the federal government has reiterated the need for stronger collaboration among federal agencies, border states, traditional institutions and neighboring countries to improve border security and address cross-border threats. The position was highlighted at a one-day national workshop on border security resilience and cross-border cooperation organized by the National Boundary Commission in Abuja. In another development, still business news, as the prices of liquefied petroleum gas, that is cooking gas, rise by 140% in many locations across the country, marketers of the commodity are perfecting plans to massively import the product to make it more affordable and available. Finally showed that cooking gas price jumped from an average of 1,000 naira per kilogram in January and February this year to as high as 2,400 naira a few days ago.

0: people and good listeners. I welcome all of now to today's entertainment gist. We had always been to you from your Make Sense radio station, Eastern Binoculars Radio Uromi. Now we be your host, Ms. Judy K, and today again we've got our important and the latest updates to gist you today. Inside the studio today, Tori Yakba. All the things that happens for that side of entertainment industry where I feel you need to know, and the important say you know them. So my people, before I give you the full package of today's entertainment gist, let's quickly go on a short musical break. Please stay glued to your radio sets. I'll be right back.
1: Dance with me under the diamonds. See me like breath in the cold.

from that short musical break to the first story where I carry come today. It says, Bingo and Fowl. Davido blasts Renu Omokri over interview of him explaining why he's yet to resume duty in Mexico. This one are the matter where they happen between Afrobeat star Davido and ex-presidential aide where they call Renu Omokri. Recall that the other day they just knew about waiting Renu Omokri, they blast Davido. So, according to Renu Omokri, what did Davido do during the starting or the opening of this World Cup? Yes, where Davido performed at that event. So, Akon, you know, prints the names of all the students, the children where they kidnapped for your state, and their teachers for in clothes, jackets where you wear. Go do that, concert for Los Angeles. Now, that place, now you go do them. And when Omokri see that thing, Akon, they, you know, blast the door. They talk, say, why you go carry Nigerian matter, go they talk for international something? Why you know leave waiting? Why you leave waiting? You go there, go they do. I'm sure you say there's a rift already between them. So today, Renu Omokri, they come, they tell Davido on another day about saying that because of Davido, now why he never enter Mexico, according to waiting in the talk. Say the matter, he say, according to Renu Omokri. So as they come talk, I'm say that they don't deny his access to Mexico, and everything will happen is, you know, connected to this ongoing FIFA World Cup activities will involve United States and Mexico. As they come to come, Davido con the mocker his explanation as in post what he imposed for X work on the trend everywhere for social media. Now he say Omu Bingo, a contact Renu Omokri call and foul. So that one where you talk is shock Renu. Say, you know.

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0: Alive Chapel joyfully invites you to the consecration and enthronement of our Bishop Elect, Rev. 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
1: Do you have what it takes? 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

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We are one people, one destiny. Join us, the Igbo Community Network. We are all connected forever.

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Join us, the Igbo Community Network. We are all connected forever.

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0: Alive Chapel joyfully invites you to the consecration and enthronement of our Bishop Elect, Rev. 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
1: 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Propaganda and marketing noise fill every space. 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But not anymore. Because now the people have a voice in it. 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

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Join us, the Igbo Community Network. 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

0: Christ Assembly World Outreach. 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
0: 25th October 2010. The church auditorium, in Tieo's Overroad, behind Yorkville Resort,

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Join us, the Igbo Community Network. We are all connected forever. 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

0: Alive Chapel joyfully invites you to the consecration and enthronement of our bishop-elect, Rev. 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Briggs, to the office of a bishop.
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0: 25th October 2010. The church auditorium, in Tieo's Overroad, behind Yorkville Resort.

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0: Alive Chapel joyfully invites you to the consecration and enthronement of our bishop elect, Rev. 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
0: 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The church auditorium, in Tieozova Road, behind Yorkville Resort.

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1: 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It's harder than ever to tell fact from fiction, truth from trend, and news from noise. But not anymore. Because now the people have a voice in it. 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
0: Maria no hiali, no se no blua. Human little bee, vagina, be a woman, sir.
1: Would you be Bianca making?
0: Why, Bongo, tie?
1: It were Maria, Gracia, Von, Ebiana, near dear, and they don't want to go any good way, Romana no Macalan, Jesu.
0: Maria no Hiari, no Sedogla, human little bee, vagina, be a woman, sir.
1: Jesus Christi, Kyria, not gonna be man.
0: A Bianca, never wear man.
1: To a Maria, Gracia, Von, Ebiana, near dear, and they don't want to go any good way. Romana no Macalene Jesu.
0: Maria no Hiale, no Sanobla, you are a baby, Vagina, be a woman.
1: Oh, Sanobla no Hiale, you Sanobla, man.
2: You must say, Jeremy, Jesu is the God of heaven.
1: Javi,
2: you are a baby,
0: and I'm going to say, my darling, Jesu Christ, no Sanobla, or Carolina, no Nabima, Maria, you gracious, sir, call my name. You must say, you must just say, I'm the one. Agera biomo bialimi no hiali
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3: 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Eboji Ministry. She get Reverend E.F. Ilembo Diaye will be the chief host and district superintendent. Pastor J.O. 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
1: 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As usual, I'll be giving you stories from different newspapers. The people I have here today is Vanguard Newspapers. And the first headline says, 2027 elections, parties registration and INEC court judgments. Tragedy, 18-month-old baby beheaded for rituals in Ondo. Defeat and lose your seat. Defeat and lose your seat, NDC wants aspirants. Adidas runs out of letter V as German fans snap up World Cup shirt. Today, Vanguard Newspapers foreign coach are the odds against Cristiano Ronaldo's World Cup hopes. Leave POP scene for younger artists. Brio tells Wizkid, Burna Boy and Davido. UK-based Nigerian who tries to rape drunk woman jailed 5 years to be deported. You are prioritizing 2027 over democracy and security. Reps minority caucus slams Tinubu. Relief for ADC and other parties as a court stops the registration. 2026 UTME original results slip ready for printing, says Jump. And the last one says gunmen ambush and kill district head in Plateau. Away from Vanguard Newspapers, let me take you to Punch Newspapers. The first one says, police smash criminal network, arrest 6 suspects in Ogun. England starts World Cup bid as Ronaldo makes history. FIDA rescues infant abandoned in Rivers Shrine. Nigerians must not stay silent on insecurity, Davido tells Rarara. Some of the Punch newspapers. Army renovates 81 battalion headquarters, commander's residence in Oyo. You embarrass Nigerian, Rarara. Davido shreds word over World Cup advocacy. Katsina moves to curb flooding and cholera ahead of rainy season. Sekundu slams court over the registering ADC and 4 other parties. Paul Eneche urges Christians to maintain spiritual fire in South American crusade. What's on the Punch newspapers? Navy uncovers 17,000 liters stolen crude oil in Delta camouflage reservoir. Police arrest suspect with 36 stolen phones in Akwa Ibom. And the last letter says, insecurity. Nigeria bleeding, confused, minority reps lament. The next news we have here today, which is the Nation newspapers. The first letter says, Adewale youth urges Tinubu to ignore pressure to remove service chiefs. Criminology students and 3 others nabbed with gun in Delta. Oluwo warns against politicizing insecurity. 2026 UTME results slit ready for printing. Jambu. Sunday Nation newspapers. Orire abduction. Oyo government joins masqueraders in special prayer for victims release. Galaxy backbone at 20. Nigeria's future prosperity depends on digital technology, says federal government. Mba credits Tinubu's policies for Enugu's infrastructural room. Chetima flags off NADF fertilizer distribution for farmers across Nigeria. The last one says, federal government rejects claims of new taxes on fuel and telecom services. Away from newspapers, I was taking it to leadership newspapers. The first sentence says, 1-year-old boy killed after police opened fire on vehicle in Walmart parking lot. I wasn't crying over a woman. Obasi explains emotional podcast moments. Which country has made the most appearances in FIFA World Cup finals? From the leadership newspapers, Dunamis Church founders storm Argentina and Brazil with revival crusades. One dead, five injured as business jet crash on Texas highway. World Cup 2026 matches broadcast records as more than 54 million tuned in across host nations. Move aside and evolve. Brymo tells Wizkid, Burna Boy, Davido to leave pop scene for younger artists. And the last guy says, I am not excited by it. Bloody civilians tell family to forget about marriage plans. Away from Banner's past, I'm taking to the last newspaper of today, which is Daily Post newspapers. The first headline says, court sentences man to death for kidnap and murder in Kogi. Plateau village head hospitalized after road attack in Bokkos. Kano politics bleeding loyalty, not competent leaders. Abbas Gwale on NDC deputy governorship candidates. DHQ gives updates on operations against Boko Haram and ISWAP's orders. Adamawa, please go after vehicles with unregistered and concealed number plates. They want to use bandits to win election. Adebayo on why government can't end insecurity. The registration, Justice Lifu, threats to Nigeria's democracy. Articles 8 and Paul eBay. From the Daily Post newspapers, Nigerian children cannot wait, bring them back. Amnesty International tells Tinubu. SDP crisis, why court adjourn criminal case against Gwabam Gombe. The last letter says, federal government identifies 470 gazetted reserves, moves to end open grazing. So wrapping up today's news headlines, thank you for listening. I am Judy Chinenye. Have a nice day.
2: Why do people call their life for us? Say they be by the ocean. They just be your place.
3: My better shows Nigerian country people, among the listeners out there, I salute my well. I say welcome to News Across Your Political Zone from Niger. As the region, I always promise on Binoculars Radio, and our first pass on current media on top place and land. My name is Jojo Namani, I'll be a radio country brother, and I don't turn down yet to be waiting day for the newspaper. So that you say, we know what's going to happen for your Obodo country. Yes, once again, my name is Jojo Namani. Maybe everybody has had a journey now. The first one says, judicial rascality. Move to the register ADC Echoes 212 annulment. This only come from Olajuwegbe. Next thing for the show for the paper say Lagos police are arresting Cameroonians over visa fraud, human trafficking. The Arawa Consultative Forum ACF, they don't condemn alleged act of ethnic profiling and deported threats to deport Northern women by the operative of the Ondo State Emetokunko. Fast rising Nigerian singer Bloody Civilian 26. Indon Talk say marriage in the day currently priority for her list, and despite her family persistent inquiry. Everybody know what they want at any point in time. Next thing for the show for the paper, they come from Webulo Country President Bola Ahmed Tinubu. In talk say our reforms, they yield tangible results. I hope say on the same for on a day, and so President Tinubu. I also said Governor Shema Kinedo indicated talk say the administration don't establish contact with kidnappers. We recently adopted the 40 students and teachers for Ibadan. Nigeria don't receive commitment to UN Charter, and then they back multilateralism, global peace and reforms ahead of 81st General Assembly. Nigeria and Cameroon, they don't sign the new defense agreement to boost border security, intelligence sharing and joint operation. The House of Representative Minority Caucus, they don't issue 72 hours ultimatum. And who then give that ultimatum to? And the federal government make it a rescue adopted school children and teachers for all your states. And so they update the rituals from the House of Rep. And we could also tell you, say, a 18-month-old baby gone day bearded for inside suspected ritual incident we have for Ondo State. The father will be Bright Kalu can discover the body behind the house after the search. That's one a very gory figure. To describe at all, you know, good at all. People will do evil. I forgot to say evil will still come look for you one day. And then we could tell you also say the 18th witness for inside the ongoing money laundry trial of Kogi State Governor Winnie Yahaya Bello. He don't testify before the Federal High Court. Talks to the fund for in the company account where the commission for service provides to Kogi State Internal Revenue Service today. And we could tell you also see Nigerian Afrobeatster David Doe don't fire back for inside Kanu singer when they call Ra over criticism as they got seen the alleged kidnapping crisis for inside World Cup ceremony. Don't forget to say the guy David Doe, he talked about the problem for international stage recently. NSCDC don't deploy 10,000 personnel for a Ekiti governorship election. FG don't roll out fear telecom taxes despite IMF recommendation. Federal government, they target 40 million homes, 600 billion naira with digital TV rollouts. And on top of the matter, stay security group, they warn businesses over the rising wave of cyber threats. Resurgency, don't talk say alliance they unveiled by 3 billion naira right issue. And then for Enugu don't talk say they will host Southeast Task OMBUD for their headquarters for there. Yes, see for inside news across your political zone for Niger, and you hear us. And the many news they pop up, and as they come, we'll let you know what they make the round. So see for inside the newspapers today, make we tell you also say, Lagos police don't arrest 10 Cameroonians over visa fraud, human trafficking. And as you see, reach me for the news, FG Digital switch over remains strategic investment for national digital infrastructure. Ekiti 2026, APC chieftain the predict landslide victory for Oyebanji. We could tell you say no plan to scrap NBAIS, FG clarify on top of that matter. Now, focus on NBAIS, the National Board for

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It started in Oguta, Imo State, Nigeria.

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Platforms, Fiverr, Sound Better, or local Nigerian studios.